0: 5-1 confirmed. Do you want no lights, no sirens?
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0: 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Just advising, I have a pending commercial burglar. 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
1: 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Hey, 148, 147, 150 should be on duty.
0: Reese, I'm sorry, I don't have them on the list. Which units are they?
1: Yeah, I didn't get to send you a lineup because I came down here. So 147.
2: 7 EMS 1872 arriving on scene, Canoe Brook.
1: I'll give him a 21 if it's been on the radio yet.
0: Christy, thank you. 18 Papa, 150. Commercial burglar.
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0: Commercial burglar. 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
0: AT-POP 148 from dispatch.
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0: 18-POP 50 from dispatch. Just advising squad staged.
5: They're on scene.
0: Okay.

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3: I'll be transporting one Delfino back to the squad building, EMS member. 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
1: Received 2020.
0: 14843.
1: Go ahead.
4: Have me in front of the surrender, Dwayne. 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Sam Whiskey, Victor.

0: That's showing negative and 340 all around to a 2024 Honda Accord White out of 10 Overlook Road, our town.
1: 150, I'll take it back.
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1: Appreciate it. 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

0: 3114 dispatch. Yeah, I don't know if you want to let the officer know that's on the ambulance. They joined a new point. Elizabeth has a structure fire. Elizabeth at New Point. It's right in the air at the New Point Hospital. They're probably going to expect some extra activity going on there. Find a different route.
1: Okay, receive.

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0: dispatched over EMS to over 5 o'clock on an IMDA with injury and fluids in the roadway. Route 124 West and Timber Acres Road. Route 124 Westbound and Timber Acres Road. 23rd.
1: Over an EMS receiver.

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1: 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MVM Ninger. Route 24 westbound and Timber Acres Road. 124 west on Timber Acres at 2030.

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0: 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Stomach pain and shaking.
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1: 28 respond. Good night, late abdominal pain. 105 Balls of Shaw. 105 Balls of Shaw. 4th on the right for Lenska. Received 201, you respond to the building. You're the only one who called in so far. Time is 2104.

dispatch to some of the MS, one member to respond to complete the crew for the backup call. I'm okay, 105 Boulevard, Shore Road, 21105.

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1: 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We'll be ready to respond.
0: 42 Broad Street, 42 Broad Street. We have a Subaru Porsche parked out front, struck. They believe it happened recently. Fox 22 Lima, Victor Juliet.
2: 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Ball Patrol. Be investigating medical aid.
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0: 160 Summit Avenue, 160 Summit Avenue, apartment 21 for a 95-year-old female fall victim.
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0: dispatch units are out, 160. Someone having to be investigating medical aid. 9-2 Astonish in Springfield, Illinois.
1: Figure to turn to investigating. Be advisedly assigned to apartment number 21. I don't believe we'll have victim. We'll have a third backup crew mustering, of course. Be advised, 9-2-21.
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0: 68 Ashwood Avenue, apartment Alpha, for a strong odor of gas coming from the stove.
1: Bruce.
2: 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Number 68 Ashwood Avenue. 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
1: We responded. Natural gas order inside 68 Ashwood Avenue. 68 Ashwood, take Russell and Pearl. 4th and left from Russell, please. 12 that are coming from the stove area. 2134.
2: Dispatch Summit Avenue Command.
1: Summit Avenue.
2: We've been Rosie Spot first day. It's what? Fire Department Command from Nate. We'll be responding after.
1: Appreciate. Released from Summit Avenue. He's responding to Ashwood Avenue.

0: Dispatch, someone at your 4 will be arriving. 3 story wood frame, nothing sharp from the exterior. Appears to be evacuated. Investigating odor of gas, LC3 establishment command.
1: 41 with 3 story wood frame, nothing sharp from the exterior. Appears to be evacuated. You're investigating. Establishing Ashwood Avenue, from my 21.
0: Second unit is a hydrant across the street at the corner of Pearl.
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1: It's
0: going to be a duplex. The motor was on the left side. Rear kitchen. No detectable odor or readings on entry. We'll be investigating further.
1: There's no readings detected on the duplex. 2138.
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0: 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We're returning.
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1: 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Provided a smoke detector to unit A. Command terminated. 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
0: We're on Broad Street in front of Salerno, New Jersey, Delta 35, Papa Romeo Whiskey, Delta 35, Papa Romeo Whiskey. It's a white Ford, I have the rebacks.
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0: We had an abandoned 911 from Overlook Hospital. Security check to all as well.
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1: Special of the fire department, commercial fire alarm activation, Aubrey's Corner, 527 Morris Avenue, 527 Morris Avenue.
0: It's going to be at Aubrey's Corner, 527 Morris Avenue, rear kitchen, right, pole station.

Rogers, my commercial pilot on activation over this morning. 527-7, 527-7. Being over in plane. First on the right from over. You have a 6-inch corner Morrison, Lincoln. 4-inch corner Morrison, Lafayette. 6-inch front of 545 Morrison. Lock box goes in the notes. To the rear door, times 23.

0: dispatch units are out. 527 Mars 7, Old Bridge Corner. Two-story, nothing shown from the exterior. 92 establishing Mars 7.
1: You're on, Chief of 3 Sword. Nothing shown from the exterior to be investigating. Establishing Morris Avenue, Command at 22.
0: 4, I got a hider on Aubrey.
1: 4, copy.

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0: No signs of smoke or fire. Possible system malfunction. Restaurant manager is going to be following up the alarm company tomorrow. Alarm is reset. Command will be terminated. If you can also just drop in truck one and clear it.
2: You can respond to the alarm.
1: Alarm reset.
3: Reset.
1: It is terminated. 320, 22, 22.

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1: 44.
0: Caller stating the area per address, which is 606 Springfield Avenue, 606 Springfield Avenue. Unsure if it's coming from High Street area or Brook Court. Saying there's a high pitch, like screeching sound. Unsure if it's someone or an animal.
1: Proceed.
2: Well, for you, turn that to me. 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
0: You don't know this one. Probably a Foxy car already having chow.
1: Receive.

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G-Shake Factory, 1200 Route 124, Short Hills Mall, for a dishwasher on fire, 2346.

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1: AC Series D, responding to Lead 101 Cooper Road, 101 Cooper Parkway, to Parkview Road, and Cooper Road. 12th and 11th from Parkview Road. For blood in the catheter, 05.

0: 18 Club 150, Chest Van. It's going to be outside of Overlook by the emergency department. 99 Bavaria for a 45-year-old male stating he has chest pain, leg pain. He was admitted to Overlook Hospital earlier. He's unhappy with how they just discharged him and wants to go to a different hospital.
1: Summit EMS to dispatch, one member at the building, request one more member to complete the crew.

message to CMS asset review members responsible for building complete the crew for the test main call over at hospital, times 103. 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
0: Any other members that come in or show up? 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
1: Negative. 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
2: LT3 establishing command. Do you have a VLS unit for me?
0: Appreciate you're on scene.
3: One second. You're still on the phone with the caller. There's no one at her.
0: At 105. There'll be no...
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0: Responding to complete the crew.
2: One respond again, completed the crew.

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1: Second member responding to EMS headquarters to complete approval. We'll be mustering shortly.
0: Receive. We're right across the street from the medic building, the entrance to the pediatric room.

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1: Good.
0: Just advising, just had an event in 911 from a possible psych patient at Overlook Hospital in the emergency department. 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
1: Receive, Ms. Familia, welcome.
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0: Just heads up, we don't want the South Florida alarm. Is there a key holder?
1: April X, try and reach after them.

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1: 140?
0: Connolly Hall is secured, then the gate, we were able to push in the door, so that's why the alarm tripped off. Just wanted to make sure it was secure. Connolly secure, the gate is secure, we're good.
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0: It's going to be Hobart 124 East. Standby, I'm plate.

0: Again, 24 East now. It's going to be New York, Alpha, India, Quebec, Alpha Hotel, 786. I'm trying to get this vehicle to stop. Speeds of 45.
1: Christina's comeback, negative, valid, 2-27 to a 2026 Chevy Suburban Black at Elmont.
0: Appreciate it. 24 East, mile marker 9, he's pulling over.
1: Receive 24 East, mile marker 9, vehicle's pulling over. 316.
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0: Dog's going to be at 57 Montrose Avenue, 57 Montrose Avenue. Caller's front of dog's been in the backyard for the last 2 hours barking.
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0: It's going to be an open door at 57. 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
1: 150.
0: Can you repeat that last transmission? 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
1: That was Ortiz. He said the house with the parking dog has an open door. 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
0: I heard you talk about that.

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0: All units, copy and fly. LPR had stolen license plate, Broad Street Extension. Stolen license plate, New York, Lima Golf Kilo 1077, Lima Golf Kilo 1077, comes back to a black Honda Civic, looks like it's on a black Honda Civic. However, the plate, when you run it, returns with a different plate on the vehicle now. Plate was stolen out of NYC on the 26th of April, 6:20 hours. And it just hit the same camera again, Broad Street.
1: 1-4-6.
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0: 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Blue Honda.
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0: 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For a limp ankle injury. 751.
1: Six, obviously.

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1: 612.
0: I received 612 responding to the traumatic injury, Milburn Avenue, Baltimore Way. Over multiple strokes for the ankle injury. 754.

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0: It's going to be Morrison Lincoln with New Jersey Reg, Victor 13, November, November, Foxtrot. Should come back to a black Toyota Prius. I got the readback.
1: Appreciate Victor 13, November, November, Foxtrot.

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0: New Jersey, Sierra 18, Juliet, X-ray November, but Maple to Forest.

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0: Springfield to Barry, Frank 77, John Tango Uniform. 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

Bravo 39, Papa X-ray, Julia comes back negative, stolen registration expired 5-2025. So 2021 Jeep Wrangler, color gray, to 32-year-old male, out of Union 0 points.

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0: 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Charlie 17, Charlie Alpha. 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

0: 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On a lookup. New Jersey, Lima 90, Papa Tango Alpha. I just need the address, please.
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0: New Jersey, Kilo 73, Mike Delta Romeo.
1: Romeo comes out of 26 Troy Drive, Apartment Alpha.
0: Appreciate it, thank you.
1: You're welcome.

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2: 152.
1: Going to be at the Summit High School, 125 Kent Plains Boulevard, 125 Kent Plains Boulevard. The assistant principal of the high school requested an officer to meet him in the main office to take a report. A female was out of school today, posted as sick, and then posted a picture of herself today on social media holding a handgun.
2: Pops they received. 135, Shimmer responding as well.
1: 135 received. Name and address is going to be in the notes.

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0: Gonna be at the intersection of Morris Essex Turnpike and Summit Ave. Morris Essex Turnpike and Summit Ave for a black pickup truck versus a red Porsche. 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
0: Dan Ferry, can you reach out to Melbourne? Do you have them on their jurisdiction?

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0: 1 into 4 truck 1 responding to the commercial fire alarm in the Worthington House, 160 Summit Avenue, cross at Euclid and Woodbridge. First on left from Euclid Avenue, 8 inch Summit Avenue opposite Woodbridge, 4 inch front of 188 Summit, 8 inch corner of Woodbridge and Chardwood. Evacuated general fire alarm. Call for the premises says an odor of smoke on the second floor and a haze.
1: It's about 120, you should be there.
0: 901.
1: Just be advised, we have a pending commercial fire alarm at Worthington House, 160 Summit Ave, 160 Summit Ave.
2: 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I'm going to be clearing here shortly.
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3: Alright, Papa 2, Austin Wallace is going inside to write this up, and I'm still on scene here at High School. We'll be clearing shortly. 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

0: dispatch, units arriving. Three-story ordinary, nothing showing. Building was partially evacuated. LT-5 established command investigating.
1: Three-story ordinary, building being partially evacuated, nothing showing. LT-5 is command 903.

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0: We confirmed Hayes on the third floor. We're going to start opening some windows.
1: Truck one from the driver. You got Ben to HP side of the building. 3-2.

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1: 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Disregard. Is that someone asking us?
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1: It didn't go out?
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3: 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We can pressurize the Delta size stairwell. May take care of some of this smoke condition.
1: Received, they're working on a positive pressure fan now. Delta side stairwell. Are we committed here?
3: Apparently, it's going to take a bit to get the smoke from those 2 and 3.
1: Dispatch, some of that.
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4: One officer, 4 or 5.
1: I'm all right.
0: 3-2.
4: On a fire, signal 10. 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
1: Abram.
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2: I'm checking around the school.

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3: 154 dispatch. 150 is 1042. We decided that's 154.

0: 454 received. It's going to be a parking complaint for 111 Ashwood Ave, 111 Ashwood Ave, for Silver Audi, NJ Reg, Zulu 45, Uniform X-Ray Zulu, parked illegally, partially blocking his driveway.
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0: Caller would like to speak to an officer.

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1: 135 again.
0: The vehicle is no longer in the area. Check the lot and all around the school. It'll be GOA.
1: 32.
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Which card all the way through for admin duties, Lincoln Hubbard, and open up another card for foot patrol. Use just Morse Avenue as the address.

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1: Amy Papa 135, Texas, residential fire alarm.
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truck one responding to the residential fire along 34 Sweet Briar Road. 34 Sweet Briar crosses Devon Road, Silver Lake Drive, 8 on left from Devon Road. 6 in front of 4 Sweet Briar, 6 inch corner Silver Lake and Sweet Briar, 6 in front of 37 Silver Lake. The residential fire along first floor smoke detector. 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

135 from 43. Put me at Industrial Place in Walnut with Lima 41, November Romeo Fox.

Romeo 41 November Romeo Foxtrot comes back negative snow about 4/2027. So 2018 Toyota 4Runner color black. So 37 year old female out of 10 Division Avenue 0 points.

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0: 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Can you do a copy of DL and then run it all around, please?
1: Received, 825.154, status check.
0: I'm good. Dispatch, you ready to copy?
1: Hey, from good.
0: It's Hotel 9300635630862. Should come back to Quentin Hunt. 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

0: 154 and 143. 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
1: 154 and
2: 143. 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

0: Delta 127 from dispatch.
1: Jet.
0: Individuals wanted for burglary out of Hackensack also has two no bail warrants out of New Brunswick.
1: You say he's wanted out of where? And for how much?
0: NCIC-1 out of Hackensack for burglary, no amount, and then two no bail amounts out of New Brunswick.
1: All right, 10-4. He was just observed by Summit Oaks, so we're just canvassing here trying to locate him.

0: 140 to dispatch. Just be advised, we did a search of the residence, negative findings on firearm.
1: Thank you.

0: Delta 127, I printed all of them.
1: Thanks. Rudy, apparently he's sitting on the front steps of St. Teresa's. I just drove by, I didn't see him, but apparently I got a report he's over there on the way back.
2: Papa 2, I'll be heading over there as well. Can I get another unit over there at least? Papa 135, are you available?
3: Heading over there right now.
1: I got no visible eyes on this guy at St. Teresa's. Any better location, Quanta?
2: He was on the front steps or on the steps there.
1: Now, if I'm going to swing around and go into church.
4: All right, just a description. Black male, wearing a red shirt, black hat, and he had sunglasses on when I saw him.

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1: 112, I'm at the church.
0: One Springfield, New Jersey, Fox 50, Whiskey Bravo Uniform. 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

0: I'll read back. 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
1: 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We're looking for a suspect right now. 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
1: She's there. Surprising.
0: Papa 2 to Gloss. Can you check the connection? There's lots of locker rooms here.
2: Received, Sergeant Rowe.

0: Papa 2 to D127. Can you send out a photograph, please?
1: Receive, we got it for you.
0: I receive. 120, can you head over to the Cornerstone and check that church on New England?
2: 120,

0: Papa 2 to 154. Can you check the Old Summit Hotel, the Avion? Take a check, look in the lobby. We're looking for a black male red shirt. I'll be getting you a picture soon.
1: Receiving, Robert.
0: Dispatch, you confirm he's got two NCIC wants, right?
2: Negative. Just one NCI want. And two ATS warrants.
0: No bail on the warrant?
2: Negative. No amount was given.
0: Is it a no bail warrant?
2: Affirm.

0: Delta Zero Papa Zero.
1: Delta, do that.
0: Just so you're aware, he frequents the bus route. That's how he gets around.
1: I received. Donnie, are you able to take a spin by on the bike to the bus route?
2: I'm here now. I don't see anybody matching that description on that broad and summit.
1: I received. Take a spin through the train station if you could.
2: 10-4. Do it now. Dispatch, just hit a car for a target detail at the train station.
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0: 4-5-3 dispatch, hold for staff, the connections. It's clear. Top 2 received.
1: One 12, top 2, all bus stops are clear.
0: Received.

0: Papa 2 to 152, Gloss. Can you start sweeping the downtown?
1: This is Hard Harbor and Row.
0: Papa 2 to Papa 2. 115, go ahead.
2: I'm about to send the drone into here. Where do you want it?
0: We're not quite sure right now. We have we're looking for a red-shirted black male, last seen at the St. Teresa's Church, approximately 10, 15 in the past.
3: Sorry, St. Teresa's School. I called Quietech. He said it was by the school. Got confirmation by the secretary. There's something stuff to the school, not the church. So he probably made his way down towards 7-Eleven or somewhere in the area downtown.
0: I received.
2: Dispatch, drones in here.
4: Excuse 1044.

0: Papa 2 dispatch.
1: Papa 2.
0: If you could, just reach out to the middle school. Just let them know to hold off from recess or outside gym just temporarily while we're looking for the suspect. We have a lot of police activity in the area. We're too close to the middle school.
1: Where is he going, guys?

0: Yeah.
1: Is there any patrol unit available? Somebody can check the Central Press Church. There's a school there and church office staff there. Just go in there, please make contact.
0: 154 en route. I'll be on, was clear.
1: I reached you, thank you.
2: 112, I can take care of that, George.
1: Donnie, I'd rather you stay up near the downtown in case he comes back to the bus stop. He's not going to see you on the bicycle.
0: 10-4.

0: Papa 2 to D127. Anthony, check the YMCA. I can have Donnie meet you over there, and you guys can do a search of the Y.
1: Yeah, I'm sorry.
2: 135 to Papa 2. I'm not far from the YMCA. I'll take that with him.
0: All right, receive. Thanks. 135 and Delta 127. Check the Y.

0: Papa 2 dispatch, you make notification of middle school.
1: Hey, firm just got the phone with them. The principal's in a meeting right now. I passed the message to the secretary who's passing it on to him.
0: I receive it.

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1: 135.
0: Myself and Delta 127 will be checking the library as well.
1: Cayman Low, you did check the high school, correct?
0: Right.
1: Where is it?

0: Papa 2 to 120.
1: Hey, sir.
0: You clear from that check?
1: Affirm. I was just going to let you know everything's clear. And do you want me to go anywhere else at the moment or just canvas TV?
0: Can you hit the Dominican Monastery, please?

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0: 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All church doors are secure.
2: Copy. 150 to patrol. 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

0: see the pop too. Got Jack Springfield and Beachwood, I believe, westbound on Springfield from Beachwood. I receive. I'm on Beachwood. All right, go left on Springfield.
1: /135 to /115. That's a younger individual in the red clothing.
0: I receive. From this side, I see red hooded.

0: 4 to Papa 2.
1: Papa 2, go ahead.
0: Tracy, checks negative, spoke with security.
1: Receive. Give me a couple of units over on Tulip Street and Prospect. I'm going to check the wooded area over here. Possibilities in that area.
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0: Papa 2 to Charlie 115.
1: Judge.
0: I'm not sure you're going to be able to see anything. See if you can get the drone up in the area, Tools and Prospect. Speaking with the detectives, he might be hunkered down in the woods over here. He saw one of the detectives earlier. That's fine.

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1: Alright, drone's back up.
2: Delta 137, I missed that transmission. Did they possibly locate somebody?
1: Detective Garita, when he was making a pass by earlier, he saw him in his car, and he thinks he may have decided to hunker down in the wooded area over here as a potential location.

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1: 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He was, hasn't been in the building, to their understanding.
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1: Pop 2, guys.
0: Alright, sorry, through the IR in those woods right there, prospect by Tulip. Could have sworn I saw some movement.
2: Tango 2 to 115, we're in the woods.

0: Papa 2 dispatch.
1: Papa 2.
0: Alright, we're coming up negative results here on this. All officers have photographs, we'll be keeping an eye out. We're going to resume patrol. I'll be in the area, a little more dense up in the area of downtown.
1: Dispatcher states, I do have a pending car parking complaint. Do you want me to hold off for a few minutes on it?
2: Tango 2 dispatch, where's the parking complaint? I'll take care of it.
1: Front of 3 Fernwood for a Volvo XC90 color black. Been parked there during the day. The caller wished to remain anonymous, but states that beyond the parking regulations for Summit.
2: Appreciate it.

0: Papa 2 to patrol units, meet me in the Chestnut lot, the old Chestnut lot. We're going to do the 4 units over there. We'll keep 2 available for calls. Devin, can you meet me over in the Chestnut lot as well?
1: Yeah, I'm on the way.

0: pulled off 120, 154, 151, Delta 127, and myself. We're going to be doing a graded check of the area for the suspect. Just hold us on this call.
1: Received.

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1: Tango 2.
0: It's an Uber driver. He's in the car. He's been moving it constantly. I'll be 10-8.
1: Receive.

0: Top two dispatch.
1: Top two, go ahead.
0: You have one of the units respond over to Oak Mill School, speak with security. I'm in the Ashland side.
1: Yeah, received. I'll be in the area momentarily. I'll take care of it. Are they at the hut outside or inside?
0: Outside.

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0: 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Do you know who called?
1: Stand by one moment as my partner's on the phone.

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0: I'm going to be Lieutenant Delucia from Wayne Police, who's working at Oakmont School.

0: Papa Zulu Bench.
1: Sponsor 10.
0: CTC School of Morris Maples on the phone. They have dismissal in 15 minutes. They're just asking if they're okay to release students.
1: We'll put a police car over that area. At this point, they should be okay. We'll post a unit over there for their just for the presence. Just assign one of the units there.

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1: One 152.
0: Post at Mars Maple, please.
1: Receive.

415 Mars, enable now. One 5-2 to Papa 2. Papa 2. Sorry, go check Maple from the K-Lot to Maple and Morris. I also checked the color slot, all levels, negative findings. I received. You handle that post for the school, and then we'll just resume checking the areas again. Received, Sergeant.

0: 135 and 43. Spring Trader Hobart. We're Uniform 53, Romeo, Romeo Victor.
1: For somebody, you have a fall victim.
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1: Received 1872. 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

0: Papa 1, Papa 2.
1: Papa 2, go ahead.
0: Can you have Breeden's hold to the dismissal list, please? I have an officer posted out there for dismissal.
1: Received. We'll have somebody at the middle school and Brayton School. Hope Knoll has their security guards here. I'm clearing with them. They're fine here.

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0: Papa 2 to 135.
1: Go ahead, Sarge.
0: Well, Walt, can you handle the dismissal at Brayton School?
1: Received.
0: Papa 2 to 120.
2: Sure, sir.
0: If you could handle the middle school dismissal.
2: Received.
0: Both of you guys just be in the area around 245 and just maintain that post until they clear up around 315.
2: That's right, copy.

0: Agent Papa 2 from dispatch.
1: Officer, go ahead.
0: Just advising, got a 911 call from an employee over the hospital to have by mistake, no emergency. Confirm with security.
1: I appreciate it.

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1: Go on, sir.

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1: Go ahead.
0: The attempted from 30 Milton Avenue occurred overnight sometime. The rear window of the vehicle was smashed out. Doesn't appear that anything was taken.

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0: Pigeon was transported to Overlook Harbor tonight.
1: Appreciate it.

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1: 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They're going to hold on to it, so you're up.
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0: I have a North Carolina dealer plate. India Delta 189721. India Delta 189721. 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

0: 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What I give you is what's on the plate.
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0: 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Animal Tech.
1: Some EMS, you can disregard that call that just went up. Some EMS, you can disregard that call.
0: Third party callers reporting her housekeeper just called, stated another dog just tried to attack her and her dog.
2: Right.

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1: 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Could you run it to see what it comes back to?
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0: Found a ridge for that vehicle out of Texas, Romeo Fox, Fox 7635, comes back valid on a 2021 Porsche, registered to a male out of Manor, Texas.
1: What's the name on it?
0: Daniel Joseph Hall.

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0: Call to resize at 47. 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Maybe.
1: 120, you're coming in very low. I can't understand you. I'm sorry.
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1: Where's the...

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0: Picture was captured of K-9. K-9 was placed in the cage. I'll be 10-8.
1: Grayson.

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0: Affirm.
1: Anything missing from the garage?
0: Not that she knows of.
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0: Appreciate it.

0: 153 to dispatch. 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

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She's going to be at 50 Bravo. 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

0: Papa 153 dispatch. There's no issue here. Nothing was taken from the garage. The garage is now secured. I'll be 10-8 from here. Can you put me on the 22 for report writing?
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Commercial fire alarm, the Wyoming Village Apartments. 206 Milburn Avenue, 206 Milburn Avenue. Reactivated fire alarm coming from a heat detector. 1503.

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1: Good.
0: Bit TV, Blossom, Asian Bistro, 379 Springfield Ave, 379 Springfield Ave, occurred 30 to 40 minutes in the past with a white male, mid-height, unknown of clothing description. Caller does have camera footage, stated that the male was going through the drawers behind the counter and started throwing the items. No weapons, no drugs, Papa.
1: Appreciate it.

Hey, 2-5-1-20, Burke is clean. Gonna be a Bavora Police and Bavora Police is gonna be a white Audi sedan and a blue Subaru sedan. Bavora Ave is gonna be a mint green Chevy Trax and a gray Kia sedan.

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0: Call through mid.
1: Please be advised, we have a pending call at Lon C. Johnson Middle School at 272 Morris Ave. It's going to be a harassment report. Principal wants to make a report for a student who made an account on a dating on a gay dating website using another student's picture as a profile.
2: I receive. As soon as we get someone freed up, we'll send him over here. We're just finishing up dismissals.

0: Could you provide me with a case number?
1: Well, 35, your case number is going to be 2620723. Again, that's 2620723.

0: X-ray 113 to dispatch. Myself and Francino are 1042. Have a good night.
1: Francino, have a good night.
2: I'll be 10-8. You can make me 22 for reports.

0: One for the next patch. What do you got?
1: 120, it's going to be a 3. It's going to be a 3 whitetail court, 3 whitetail court. Caller reporting a light brown boxer running loose. Caller no longer on scene.
0: Proceed. Alpha 2, that might be the dog from earlier.

0: to Papa 135 from dispatch.
1: Alright.
0: Whenever you get the chance, can you just call the desk?
1: 36.

0: Okay, sorry.
1: Say again.
0: Generate a phone number for President at 3 Whitzel, and just let them know that, ask them if they have a dog. He's a brown, meat-sized dog, and he was on the Springfield Avenue before, but he's just hanging in the backyard right now.

0: Seven Slash.
1: Okay.
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1: Appreciate it.

0: 129's on you.
1: Is she with us, Tom Robert?
0: It's a debit card that's out in the parking lot. Post office.
2: I already tried to locate a phone number. I couldn't.
1: Thanks, sir.

0: Hey, Papa, 120 for this test. Spoke to the homeowner. She informed me that she wasn't home, but the nanny should be home. Spoke to the nanny. Stated that she also wasn't home. However, the dog does belong to 3 Whitsell Court. Name is Zoe.
1: I'd be advised, somebody's got to respond because the caller found him at Springfield Avenue. He was running down on Springfield Avenue, managed to get him back to the backyard at 3 Whitsell, but if we leave, he's definitely going to be wandering around again.
0: Appreciate the advisor right now. I still have her on the line.
1: Thank you.
0: Of course.
2: What about for a dispatch? I'll be clear from my car. You can add me to this call as well.

0: 8251 for dispatch.
1: Okay.
0: See, Nanny is going to be en route. She's coming from the playground with the kids. She's going to be showing up in a blue Tesla, ETA 10 to 12 minutes approximately.
1: Receive, thank you.
0: Of course.

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1: Nothing, I guess.
0: Property. 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
0: Go.
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1: 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Who drank too much alcohol. 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

0: intoxicated. He sent me to respond to the intoxicated person. The Worthington House. 1-7-4-7-8-4-1-0-2.
1: Bridget.
0: 1669. 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
0: Probably 10-8 patients being transported to Overlook.
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1: I attached you to it. 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
3: 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Inbound helo.

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0: Hey, Papa Two, for dispatch. Just be advised, we have two pending calls. One is a van in 911 at Springfield Avenue Pacific Ave. Caller was driving, pressed 911 by accident. Confirmed no emergency. Second call is a injured fox laying in a college backyard at 18 Middle Ave.
1: We do have area for us available. Officer, who else can handle the 911?
0: H-Papa 152, Banner 911.
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1: Yes.
0: Fox was dispatched using one round to notify carcass removal. It will be located on the curb in front of 18 Middle.
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0: 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I think he's finding his way there.
1: 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One 54 to Papa G, I can back 129.
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1: Go ahead.
0: 25 Russell Place, 25 Russell Place. So, Dover PD looking for a Ted Wynn involved in an NBA on April 20th. He was driving a rental vehicle. Just looking for him to contact them.

0: 129 of Papa 2.
1: Yeah, 129.
0: Can I take that 25 Russell job for 154?
1: Do you know where that is?
0: I'll figure it out.
1: I got it.
0: Thank you. 154, I got you. Receive, thank you.
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0: Negative contact with that 40. 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
0: It's going to be on Beauvoir Place for a red Honda TRV between New Jersey Victor 26, Victor Tango Lima, Victor 26, Victor Tango Lima. Should be advised that does come back to a resident that lives at 45 Maple. Sorry, 45 Broad.
1: Outstanding.

0: 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The patient under arrest, not feeling well. 1829.
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0: From Orville 217. 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

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Just got away.

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0: 146 is going to be negative. 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